and they never travel alone. 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

inside, 'cause we have a life, we have a life, we cannot die. 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

0: 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But this is the very essence of the banking industry. To make us all, whether we be nations or individuals, slaves to debt.
1: 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I'm not going to do that. I still believe, I know, that there has to be a way to bring down this bank. And you are going to help me.

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Oh, how I yearn for next time to fart and spray and shite. Now tis time to wipe it. My bottom and my balls. 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I'm the fucking author of this, so you can fuck off, all right?